9:99, now just a day away from the weekend. It's just after 8 o'clock on a Thursday night. Glad to have you along here. I'm Steve Hall. Teaming up, it's Thomas Rhett and Jordan Davis. Here's Ain't a Bad Life. High 99. Good evening, everybody. Did

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3: High 99, your local weather authority forecast.
4: High 1, skies will be clearing for the overnight hours tonight. Temperatures dropping down to 58. Then for tomorrow, Friday looks good with some sunshine. Daytime high of 78. Tomorrow night, partly cloudy down to 62. Looking at the weekend, partly sunny, 82 on Saturday. Looks like some showers and storms on Sunday. From WTWO, your local weather authority, I'm meteorologist Jesse Walker.
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You know what Dad might want to do for Father's Day? 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The third major of the golf season underway now. Round one in the books at Shinnecock Country Club in New York. 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House again. 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

$29.99. 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Boots off. It's John Party from High.

$9.99. Now, we all hate missing episodes of our favorite TV show, but when it becomes an obsession, it can cause you a problem. An Arizona woman was clocked going 108 miles an hour in a speedy rush home to watch her favorite reality TV show, Love Island. The motorist was pulled over in Pinal County, Arizona, on State Road 347, going much faster than the 65-mile-an-hour speed limit. She was going 108 miles an hour. The driver stated she was trying to get home fast to be able to watch the reality TV show Love Island, according to the highway patrolman. The driver was arrested and booked for criminal speed and reckless driving, and the vehicle went to car jail for 20 days. So keep your foot out of the carburetor. Jeez. Jason Aldean now from High 99.

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29. Got some great weather moving in for the next couple of days for your weekend. Sunshine on Saturday, but rain back in the forecast by Sunday. Jesse Walker's forecast coming up for you in just a couple of minutes. One of only 32 country songs to hit number one on the Billboard Hot 100. 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

0: One sky will be clearing for the overnight hours tonight. Temperatures dropping down to 58. Then for tomorrow, Friday looks good with some sunshine. Daytime high of 78. Tomorrow night, partly cloudy down to 62. Looking at the weekend, partly sunny, 82 on Saturday. Looks like some showers and storms on Sunday. From WTWO, your local weather authority, I'm meteorologist Jesse Walker.
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Here's Jordan Davis. Let's turn this truck around. High 99.

I-99. Are you tired of sky-high gas prices? Well, today is the day to fight back. It's National Dump the Pump Day. You're encouraged to walk, bike, carpool, or ride public transportation. Dump the pump! I don't think it's going to happen, but it's a good thought. Here's Low Cash, Wrong Hearts, I-99.

$5.99. You know, for a long time, people thought that a little nip of alcohol now and then will do you good. Not the case. A new study says there's no evidence that any amount of drinking improves your health. Researchers analyzed U.S. health data and found no health benefit from alcohol at any level of consumption. Instead, they found the risk of death increases even among people who would be considered moderate drinkers. Researchers say younger adults get no health benefits from alcohol at all, with many alcohol-related deaths tied to car crashes, injuries, and violence. Based on their findings, they recommend no more than one drink per day for both men and women. What a bunch of party poopers. Jeez. Better me for you. 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

0: I-99 wants you to kick off the summer with us. 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

$29.99. Working our way through a Thursday night with our sights set on the weekend, less than 24 hours down the road. We're into the 10 o'clock hour now. I'm Steve Hall with a new one from Chris Young. Here's Till the Last One Dies. $5.99.

$29.99. Looks like the last couple of days of spring are going to be beautiful. Lots of sunshine Friday and Saturday. Rain on Sunday, which is the first day of summer. Jesse Marcus forecast on the way. Now it's Justin Moore with Time.

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10: Hi, everyone. Skies will be clearing for the overnight hours tonight. Temperatures dropping down to 58. Then for tomorrow, Friday looks good with some sunshine. Daytime high of 7.

0: Like some showers and storms on Sunday. From WTWO, your local weather authority, I'm meteorologist Jesse Walker.
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$99. There was no winner in the Powerball drawing last night, in case you missed the numbers. They were 3, 26, 49, 53, and 61. Powerball was 12. $302 million for the next Powerball jackpot coming up on Saturday night. Tomorrow night, it's the Mega Millions jackpot with $452 million up for grabs. Wouldn't that be a nice little prize? Chevy Silverado. 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

9:99. Have you ever thought of how your job affects your relationship? Well, there's a new report out on the occupations with the highest divorce rates. Those include press machine operators, bus drivers, massage therapists, telemarketers, and those with the highest divorce rate, healthcare practitioners. On the other end of the scale, those with the lowest divorce rates includes physical therapists, software developers, IT scientists, physical scientists, and actuaries. At the lowest, anybody actually know what an actuary is? How does your job rate? Not sure about DJ. It's not on the list. Here's Chase Matthew, Darlin', I-99.

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High 99. Well, Sunday is the first day of summer, but we've got no big warm-up come up anytime soon. Temperatures will remain in the upper 70s to around 80 degrees for the next several days. Jesse Walker's forecast coming up. 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
6: High 1, skies will be clearing for the overnight hours tonight. Temperatures dropping down to 58. Then for tomorrow, Friday looks good with some sunshine. Daytime high of 78. Tomorrow night, partly cloudy down to 62. Looking at the weekend, partly sunny, 82 on Saturday. Looks like some showers and storms on Sunday. From WTWO, your local weather authority, I'm meteorologist Jesse Walker.
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99. It's the big 5-0 for Blake Shelton, celebrating his 50th birthday today. So happy birthday to Blake. It's National Go Fishing Day. It's also National Splurge Day. So spend a little money on yourself. And National Wanna Get Away Day. So start planning that summer vacation. Time for me and a beer. Here's Chris Jansen from High 99.

High 99. Well, everything's set for Wine on the Wabash this Saturday night in Fairbanks Park. It's going to be a beautiful night. We just need you to bring your lawn chair to enjoy a beautiful night. We've lined up some great music with Henry Lee Summer, the American Fools Band, a John Cougar Mellencamp tribute, and the Tommy Kelly Band, all set to perform. 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It's Wine on the Wabash, Saturday night in Fairbanks Park. We'd love to see you there. New from Kane Brown, here's Woman.

I-99, putting the wraps on a Thursday night, getting set to hit the road for home. Thanks for your company tonight. We'll be back tomorrow night to do it all over again and help you kick off the weekend. Have a great Friday. Keep yourself safe, happy, and healthy, and we'll talk again soon. Here's Jason Aldean, and how far does a goodbye go? I-99.

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0: 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Don't tell me."
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0: 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Here's my latest song. 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

0: 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I don't know what the female ones look like.
1: How can you tell that the Invisible Man has no children? Because he's not a parent.
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Maddie and Tay die from a broken heart. Good morning. Happy Friday, baby. Sunny today and a high of 80.

Y99, the Wabash Valley's country station. Corey Kent and Wild is her. Good morning. You know, today is National Eat an Oreo Day, which works out really well for me because I saw some on Charlie's desk. Sorry, Charlie. Here's Kane Brown.

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12: Good morning, everyone. We've got some nice weather moving into the area today. Mostly sunny skies, highs around 78. Then for tonight, partly cloudy down to 62. For tomorrow to kick off the weekend, partly sunny, should be dry and warm with a high of 82. And that's good news because it is Wine on the Wabash at Fairbanks Park on Saturday evening. From WTWO, your local weather authority, I'm meteorologist Jesse Walker.
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Hi, Donnie Dine, John Party, and Last Night Lonely. We know you like that song because you took the High 99 Music Survey and told us so. Take it again. Let us know what songs you like, what you don't like. And we'll play the songs that make you happy. Like this one from Hudson Westbrook, House Again.

Hi, 99, Keith Urban, and Somewhere in My Car. I want to say good morning to Paula. Thanks for tuning me in every morning, kid. Here's Riley Green and Ella. Don't Mind If I Do.

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Di-di-di-di, Megan Maroney and 6 months. News coming up at 6. We'll have your weekend forecast with Jesse Walker. Here's Luke Combs and Days Like These on the Wabash Valley's Country. 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
1: Good morning from the WTWO Newsroom. I'm David Shepard reporting. The National Weather Service has confirmed an EF1 tornado touchdown Wednesday night in Clay and Vigo counties. The town of Corry saw peak winds estimated at 110 miles per hour. The tornado was on the ground for about 6.5 miles and was 300 yards wide. The tornado did the most damage to a pair of homes on County Road 200 South. We're learning more this morning about a fire that happened Wednesday at the Canyenta Golf Course near Marshall. Crews responded after a piece of machinery caught fire inside of a machine shed. Crews battled that fire for several hours. Officials say no other structure or property were damaged, but the shed is a total loss. Police in Park County have identified the man who died after his truck left the roadway and went into the Little Raccoon Creek Wednesday. That driver identified as 71-year-old Michael Roberts of Rockville. Investigators are still trying to determine why the truck left the roadway. A ribbon cutting was held yesterday on a new 911 backup center in Terre Haute. The goal is to strengthen communications and ensure services are not interrupted. If the main center goes down, operations can continue at the backup center. We're told more than 100,000 calls came into dispatchers each year, so the backup center is an important asset to the community. And in national news this morning, gas prices Thursday fell below $4 a gallon for the first time since March, bringing consumers some relief after more than 3 months of elevated prices as a result of the Iran war. Still, even at that level, prices are more than 34% higher than before the U.S. and Israel launched the war in Iran on February 28th. In the newsroom, I'm David Shepard reporting for WTWO, your local news leader.
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3: Good morning, everyone. We've got some nice weather moving into the area today. Mostly sunny skies, highs around 78. Then for tonight, partly cloudy down to 62. For tomorrow to kick off the weekend, partly sunny, should be dry and warm with a high of 82. And that's good news because it is Wine on the Wabash at Fairbanks Park on Saturday evening. From WTWO, your local weather authority, I'm meteorologist Jesse Walker.
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0: Morgan Wallen here on High 99 with Sand in My Boots. Good morning and happy Friday, baby. Boy, it's going to be a great day today. Sunshine, a high today getting up to 80. We start our day at 60.
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0: 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That is Thomas Redd. And what's your country song? Good morning and happy Friday, my friend. By the way, two words you'll recognize. Last call. Today, last call for your dad jokes. 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That's 812-917-3924. By the way, why do fathers take an extra pair of socks when they go golfing? In case they get a hole in one.
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Hi, Daddy Dye, Laney Wilson, and Watermelon Moonshine. Well, coming up in the Nashville Scoop, baby fever, baby. And by two people you wouldn't expect. Here's Jordan Davis, Turn This Truck Around. Hi, 99.

0: Hi-99, Jordan Davis, and Turn This Truck Around. Well, Gwen Stefani and Blake Shelton allegedly have baby fever again. A source says there always seems to be something getting in the way, but the time has come to do it. It's now or never because, well, they're not getting any younger. Blake actually turned 50 yesterday. Word is they're putting plans in motion and want to spend lots more time at the ranch in Oklahoma. They feel it's a better place to raise a child as opposed to L.A. Well, duh. How about this? Rolling Stone magazine says Bunny XO and Jelly Roll are still planning to have a baby via IVF, even though they're divorcing. They quote her as saying, "You guys are going to be shocked to hear this, but we're still having a baby. We've been the most unconventional couple that you guys have ever encountered." And, well, I can't argue that. How about this? Apple Music revealed their top 20 most streamed artists of all time. Morgan Wallen is the only country artist on the list. He comes in at number 8. Of course, Taylor Swift was 2, Post Malone 10. I don't think either one of them would have gotten there without being involved in country. And in case you're wondering, Drake is number 1. And that, my friend, is the Nashville Scoop.
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16: Good morning, everyone. We've got some nice weather moving into the area today. Mostly sunny skies, highs around 78. Then for tonight, partly cloudy down to 62. For tomorrow to kick off the weekend, partly sunny, should be dry and warm with a high of 82. And that's good news because it is Wine on the Wabash at Fairbanks Park on Saturday evening. From WTWO, your local weather authority, I'm meteorologist Jesse Walker.
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1: 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Good morning. It is time for our small town salute. 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

I-99, the Wabash Valley's country news coming up at 7. The forecast with Jesse Walker. It's Ella. Be her. I-99. Good morning.

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1: Good morning from the WTWO Newsroom. I'm David Shepard reporting. Residents in Marshall cleaning up the damage caused by Wednesday night's severe weather. The Happy China Buffet took the brunt of the damage in Marshall. The roof was ripped off the building. City workers told us they worked overnight on all morning Thursday to get downtown Marshall clean again. People in Charleston are also picking up the pieces after a tornado ripped through that town Wednesday night. A state of emergency has been declared for the area. City officials are still urging residents to avoid dangerous areas to allow the city to clean up the mess. The National Weather Service confirmed an EF1 tornado touchdown Wednesday night in Clay and Vigo counties. The town of Corey saw peak winds around 110 miles per hour. The tornado was on the ground for about 6.5 miles and was 300 yards wide. That tornado did the most damage to a pair of homes on County Road 200 South. We're learning more this morning about a fire that happened Wednesday at the Kenyenta Golf Course near Marshall. Crews responded after a piece of machinery caught fire inside of a machine shed. When crews arrived on scene, the shed was fully engulfed in flames. Crews battled the fire for several hours. Officials say no other structure or property were damaged, but the shed is a total loss. And a ribbon cutting was held yesterday on a new backup 911 center in Vigo County. The goal is to strengthen communications and ensure services are not interrupted. In the newsroom, I'm David Shepard reporting for WTWO, your local news leader.
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3: Good morning, everyone. We've got some nice weather moving into the area today. Mostly sunny skies. Highs around 78. Then for tonight, partly cloudy down to 62. For tomorrow to kick off the weekend, partly sunny. Should be dry and warm with a high of 82. And that's good news because it is Wine on the Wabash at Fairbanks Park on Saturday evening. From WTWO, your local weather authority, I'm meteorologist Jesse Walker.
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1: Hi, 99, Jody, Messina, and bye-bye. Well, how about this? A 23-year-old Florida man left jail after posting bail, went through the courthouse parking lot, spotted an unattended SUV with the keys inside. Well, he apparently decided that society had given him another chance, well, to commit grand theft auto. Well, he stole the SUV, led deputies on a high-speed chase, which, by the way, was his second in a week. You know, that's why he was in jail in the first place. And 3 days ago, he got a DUI after a chase where he was driving 125 miles an hour. Well, this time he's facing a lot of charges, including theft of a charger for an iPhone from another vehicle. By the way, he did that just before he stole the SUV. I got a feeling this time the judge is probably not going to let Mommy bail him out of jail.
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Y99, the Wabash Valley's country. What the Breakfast Bribe, coming up in a little bit. Coming up next, Father's Day research. What does Dad really want for Father's Day, or maybe not want? Here's Bailey Zimmerman, Chevy Silverado, on the Wabash Valley's country, High 99.

0: Hi 99, Bailey Zimmerman and Chevy Silverado. Well, a survey by Ebates says that 92% of dads do not want a gym membership for Father's Day. I'm one of that 92%, just saying. And a survey by Rainbow's End reveals that 61% of kids think their mom is a better driver than their dad. They also say 97% of kids say mom is a more careful driver than dad. I'll bet if they look deeper into it, 97% of kids would also say, yeah, but mom does hit more potholes.
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8: Good morning, everyone. We've got some nice weather moving into the area today. Mostly sunny skies. Highs around 78. Then for tonight, partly cloudy down to 62. For tomorrow, the kick off the weekend, partly sunny. Should be dry and warm with a high of 82. And that's good news because it is Wine on the Wabash at Fairbanks Park on Saturday evening. From WTWO, your local weather authority, I'm meteorologist Jesse Walker.
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0: I-99, the Wabash Valley's country station. That is Jason Aldean. How far does a goodbye go? It is 7:49, time for the breakfast bribe, and Dan joins me. And Dan, you know, you've accused me of not ever taking any chances. However, today...
1: You went deep, Marty. You went deep. I'm not sure if we'll ever be able to recover from today's show.
0: I didn't plan on this being my last day at work. However, it could end up that way. Joining me in the studio... Jamie Strange joins me today. Jamie, how are you doing today, kid?
2: I'm doing good.
0: Now, you know, you do, all jokes aside, you do a lot to help our troops. And yeah, coming up, you have a car show. Tell me about it.
2: On June the 28th, we are going to be having a car show to help support our troops. Connie here is a big supporter, and we are having a car show to raise some money to help her send care packages to our troops.
0: Yeah, Connie, tell us about what you do for the troops. I've been wanting to get you in here to talk about this anyway, so explain about your care packages.
3: Okay. The troops right now is in my heart. I eat, sleep, drink, think about the troops all the time.
0: Mm-hmm.
3: I have a son that's been in the service. He'll be in 26 years next month. Mm-hmm. And this is how I really got started. I sent him, he left in July of 2000, and around Christmas I sent him his first box, and he was on a ship at that time, and his buddy come up to him and he said, "Hey, Conway, got something to eat?" Because he didn't get anything. So I started sending him a box, and they had a friend, and they had to start. This is how I did it. And someone found out that I was sending boxes to our people, so they would give me names and addresses. And as long as I hear from them, they'll get a box from me every month. Some of the things that I put in the box, things that we just take for granted, like soap, deodorant, mm-hmm. Shampoo, toilet paper. Somebody gave me a huge box of toilet paper, and I just stuck a box of toilet paper in each box, or stuck a roll of toilet paper in each box, and they thanked me for the toilet paper. So they still get a roll of toilet paper in each box that goes out. I am very fortunate to have people to help me out, like the people that work at the bakery. I can't remember.
4: Diner.
3: Yep. And
0: Park Avenue.
3: I'm
0: Diner.
3: Sorry.
4: No, you're fine.
3: And I've got a husband that was in the service for 22 years.
0: Mm-hmm.
3: And I send him boxes, but not every month like I did my son. Because we wasn't married at that time. We just knew each other a few months, and then we got married after he got out. And
0: wow. That's cool.
3: I love
1: it's awesome.
3: I love doing this. I would love for anybody that knows a person that's either in the States or overseas, I'd love to have their name and address, and I'll email them or send them a letter. And when I hear from them, they'll start getting a box for me every month, as long as I hear from them.
0: That's cool. And then, Jamie, this is what the money is going towards.
2: Yes. All profits will be going towards that. It's $15 to enter your vehicle. And we're going to have door prizes. We'll have a silent auction, raffle, 50-50, all kinds of different ways and items to raise money.
0: Yeah, food. And they're going to have some rat rods there.
2: Yes.
0: That'll be cool.
1: Are you going to bring the blazer?
2: He needs to.
1: Will a trailblazer be on display?
0: You know, I have to tell you, my only car show experience... I didn't actually enter, but we had a fundraiser car show one time on I-99 for St. Jude, and I had bought the old engineering van, and I have it. I was driving it there, and I had it parked there, and all of a sudden, I hear my name announced for Best Unfinished.
2: I love it.
1: Oh, I think boy. You need to bring the Trailblazer out.
0: Yeah. Oh, boy. I don't know what I would enter, but.
1: Oh, you just rod. Yeah, I mean, get your rat tail going, and
0: yeah, we could turn it into a rat rod.
1: You probably could.
0: That would be cool. I tell Kelly all the time, you know, every time Jeremy changes the oil, and I go, just think, sis, one day it's going to be all yours,
1: every bit of it.
0: Oh, and she gets so excited about that.
1: I'm sure she does. I am sure she does.
0: Yeah, my son-in-law told me one time, he goes, you don't have to. Like, really, you shouldn't.
1: This just keeps him busy, something more to work on.
0: Oh, absolutely.
1: The longer you keep it, the...
0: Oh, it keeps him busy.
1: The better it gets.
0: It's right. That's right.
1: Jamie, this looks like it's going to be a great time. Now, is this... How long have you done this? Is this first year? Or is it...
2: This is the first year for this.
1: Okay.
2: We're hoping to do it again next year and continue every year to be able to help Connie out with the needs that she has. If anybody is planning on coming, they can also bring items to be donated. Like she said, toilet paper, soap, shampoos, things like that also. But the money that is going to be raised, it's all going to her, and she'll be able to pay for...
1: Fill some boxes. Fill
2: boxes, yeah. Packaging, the whole bit.
1: That's awesome. Connie, how many boxes do you send out a month, do you think?
3: I usually send out between 18 and 20.
1: That's amazing.
0: Wow.
3: So the last couple of months has been down a little bit, but it'll come back up.
1: And
3: it's around $20 a box.
1: Kind of a loss for words. That's just awesome. I know.
3: I feel like God gave me this to do, and I'm going to do the best I can, and I'm doing the best I can. So.
1: And I'm sure those guys and gals appreciate it greatly. I mean, that's just the interaction from somebody at home, I would think, is probably a great thing for them.
3: I had this one guy say, why are you sending me all these boxes? You don't even know who I am. I don't know who half of those people are. And I still send boxes. And this one gal was very nice to me. She sent me, I come home from work the other day, and there was a fresh bouquet of flowers on my porch. And I thought, who in the world? No name on them or nothing. So I went in and I put them in a vase and everything. So later on in the day, I got on my computer, and this one soldier said, Connie, did you get the flowers I sent you? It was from one of my soldiers.
1: That's awesome.
3: Stationed in Texas. It was awesome. It was awesome.
1: That's amazing. Hey, we at Quality Riffing, I wish we would do something like that, and maybe we will. But for now, I'm going to give you $100 to help you out with those boxes.
3: Oh, yeah. Thank you so much.
1: That is awesome. That's what you're doing.
3: Thank you.
1: I'm very appreciative.
3: I love that. Thank you so much.
1: You're welcome.
3: Thank you, Dan.
0: Yeah. Dan, we appreciate you. Now, Jamie, you got to say hi to your granddaughter. I promised. I said I will have Grandma to say hi to you.
2: Hi, Kaylee. Hi, Shelby. Love you.
0: There you go.
1: Oh, that's so sweet.
0: That's right.
1: That might be the sweetest I've ever heard, Jamie.
2: Well, you know, I have it in me when it comes to them grandbabies.
1: Now, get back to cooking.
2: That's right.
0: Yeah. We're going to quit while we're ahead. It is the Breakfast Bribe with Quality Roofing on High 99.
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17: Good morning from the WTWO Newsroom. I'm David Shepard reporting. The National Weather Service has confirmed an EF1 tornado touchdown Wednesday night in Clay and Vigo counties. The town of Corry saw peak winds estimated at 110 miles per hour. The tornado was on the ground for about 6.5 miles and was 300 yards wide. The tornado did the most damage to a pair of homes on County Road 200 South. We're learning more this morning about a fire that happened Wednesday at the Canyenta Golf Course near Marshall. Crews responded after a piece of machinery caught fire inside of a machine shed. Crews battled that fire for several hours. Officials say no other structure or property were damaged, but the shed is a total loss. Police in Park County have identified the man who died after his truck left the roadway and went into the Little Raccoon Creek Wednesday. That driver identified as 71-year-old Michael Roberts of Rockville. Investigators are still trying to determine why the truck left the roadway. A ribbon cutting was held yesterday on a new 911 backup center in Terre Haute. The goal is to strengthen communications and ensure services are not interrupted. If the main center goes down, operations can continue at the backup center. We're told more than 100,000 calls came into dispatchers each year, so the backup center is an important asset to the community. And in national news this morning, gas prices Thursday fell below $4 a gallon for the first time since March, bringing consumers some relief after more than 3 months of elevated prices as a result of the Iran war. Still, even at that level, prices are more than 34% higher than before the U.S. and Israel launched the war in Iran on February 28th. In the newsroom, I'm David Shepard reporting for WTWO, your local news leader.
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19: Good morning, everyone. We've got some nice weather moving into the area today. Mostly sunny skies. Highs around 78. Then for tonight, partly cloudy down to 62. For tomorrow to kick off the weekend, partly sunny. Should be dry and warm with a high of 82. And that's good news because it is Wine on the Wabash at Fairbanks Park on Saturday evening. From WTWO, your local weather authority, I'm meteorologist Jesse Walker.
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0: 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I like that feeling, knowing that everyone gives their very best work every single day. 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
7: High 99. Local weather authority forecast.
8: Good morning, everyone. We've got some nice weather moving into the area today. Mostly sunny skies. Highs around 78. Then for tonight, partly cloudy down to 62. For tomorrow to kick off the weekend, partly sunny. Should be dry and warm with a high of 82. And that's good news because it is Wine on the Wabash at Fairbanks Park on Saturday evening. From WTWO, your local weather authority, I'm meteorologist Jesse Walker.
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1: 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Max McNeil and Better Me for You. Happy birthday goes out to Brittany Perez. Brittany, have a great day, young lady. Rick Ladoon celebrating his birthday today. Rick, happy birthday. And happy birthday to my son-in-law, Jeremy Sills. Jeremy, I hope you have a great birthday. I'm really proud of you and proud that you're my son-in-law. Have a great day, buddy.
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3: 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I made the best call. It happens. 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

I-99 Blake Shelton, stay country or die trying. What a great day today. Sunshine, a high of 80. Enjoy it, my friend. Here's Riley Green and Change My Mind. I-99.

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I want to thank Jamie Strange for coming in and doing the breakfast bribe and bringing me breakfast. You know, Jamie, Dan and I were talking. See, you really should be doing breakfast there at the Park Avenue Diner. I think it's a great idea. Here's Thomas Redd, Ain't a Bad Life, on the Wabash Valley's country.

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Afternoons 3 to 7 here on Y99. It's Dylan Scott, what he'll never have.

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16: 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Local weather authority forecast.
17: Hi, everyone. Some pretty nice weather across the area today with some sunshine. Nice temperatures, actually below normal with a high of 78. And for tonight, partly cloudy down to 62. For tomorrow, to start the weekend, partly sunny with a high of 82. There is a chance of a few more showers and thunderstorms on Sunday with highs back in the low 80s. From WTWO, your local weather authority, I'm meteorologist Jesse Walker.
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That is Nate Smith and World on Fire. Well, coming up tomorrow morning at the Vigo County Conservation Club, it's the Kids Fishing Rodeo, and breakfast will be from 7 to 9 a.m. Now, it's all you can eat, and it includes pancakes, bacon, sausage, eggs, milk, and juice. 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So, yeah, you better check that out. The Kids Fishing Rodeo will start at 9 o'clock. It's at the Vigo County Conservation Club. Here's Morgan Wallen in Don't We?

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Want to say good morning to my friends in Sullivan. Hope you all are having a great day, and thank you for listening.

0: 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Thanks to the guys talking to his heart, saying, "Don't you tell me now. Don't let people know what's happening. Don't tell me."
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99.9 Luke Combs, Going, Gone. That's going to wrap it up for me, Party Marty. My girl Charlie coming up next. Have yourself a great rest of the day, and I'll see you tomorrow afternoon at 2.

Miss me more. It's Kelsea Ballerini on Hot 99. We are the Wabash Valley's country station, and welcome to the weekend. 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

The Wabash Valley's country station is Hot 99, and guess what today is? National Take Your Dog to Work Day. They celebrate it every year on the Friday right before Father's Day to honor one of our most beloved pets. Wouldn't you agree the hardest part of the day is leaving our four-legged fur babies behind as we go to work? So as you run out the door, get your briefcase and your doggy bag, and we'll see you at the office with your pup. Here is Corey Kenton this hard on Hot 99.

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5: High 99. Local weather authority forecast.
16: Hi everyone, some pretty nice weather across the area today with some sunshine. Nice temperatures, actually below normal with a high of 78. And for tonight, partly cloudy down to 62. For tomorrow, to start the weekend, partly sunny with a high of 82. There is a chance of a few more showers and thunderstorms on Sunday with highs back in the low 80s. From WTWO, your local weather authority, I'm meteorologist Jesse Walker.
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Parmalee and Caroline on the Wabash Valley's Country. 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He'll be in at 3 on High 99. Here's Luke Combs in Days Like These.

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It's called Party Crowd here on Hot 99, your home for the Wabash Valley's country station. Well, my name is Charlie McKenzie, and I hope I see you tomorrow at Wine on the Wabash. 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Here's Jason Aldean. How far does a goodbye go? She said.

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Just in case, he is Morgan Wallen here on the Wabash Valley's Country Station, and I thought we could use a little Tom Myers. Hard to believe this kid is only 18 and he wrote this song when he was 16. It's Ends of the Earth on 99. From the

Blake Shelton, my eyes on the Wabash Valley's Country Station. This hour is Scotty McCreery and Hootie on the way. We got Jameson Rogers and Luke Combs, Chris Young, Old Dominion, Max McNown, all the country hits, like this one from Jordan Davis. Turn this truck around. I-99.

church is just a creepin' on Hot 99, and I got an unexpected way to increase your prosperity. You should try Feng Shui. Now, the basic concept is that you set up your space, and it'll influence your mindset, even your sense of opportunity. And it centers on something called money corners, usually the far left area of a room where you're standing at the entrance. If that space is cluttered or messy, it's thought to represent stuck or stagnant energy around your finances. So the fix is easy. Clean it up, keep it organized, maybe add things that symbolize growth, like plants or colors. The colors that symbolize growth are blue or purple. Now, it's not magic, but the idea is that a more intentional, tidy space can help you feel more in control, maybe help your finances. We are Hot 99. Here's Bottle Rockets.

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20: High 99. Local weather authority forecast.
21: Hi everyone, some pretty nice weather across the area today with some sunshine. Nice temperatures, actually below normal with a high of 78. And for tonight, partly cloudy down to 62. For tomorrow, to start the weekend, partly sunny with a high of 82. There is a chance of a few more showers and thunderstorms on Sunday with highs back in the low 80s. From WTWO, your local weather authority, I'm meteorologist Jesse Walker.
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Is that cold beer calling your name? Because I think I heard it say, Charlie, it's Friday. Come drink me. Here's Chris Young to The Last One Dies on the Wabash Valley's Country.

Jason Aldean and Blame It On You on Hot 99. And don't forget, Father's Day is coming up on Sunday. And we are still taking dad jokes. 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

Tim McGraw, she never lets it go to her heart on the Wabash Valley's country, and I've been waiting a long time for this day. Toy Story 5 is everywhere. We're going to go see it on Sunday night. Here's Russell Dickerson, Happen to Me, on 99.

0: I-99 wants you to kick off the summer with us. 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
8: Hi, everyone. Some pretty nice weather across the area today with some sunshine. Nice temperatures, actually below normal with a high of 78. And for tonight, partly cloudy down to 62. For tomorrow, to start the weekend, partly sunny with a high of 82. There is a chance of a few more showers and thunderstorms on Sunday with highs back in the low 80s. From WTWO, your local weather authority, I'm meteorologist Jesse Walker.
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Luke Combs, his first single ever to country radio. It's called Hurricane on the Wabash Valley's Country. I believe he's at like, what, 21 number one hits since then? The guy's magic. Here's Shaboozy and Jelly Roll's Amen on Hot 99.

Kenny Chesney and Young on the Wabash Valley's Country Station. Welcome. We are Hot 99. What a gorgeous Friday afternoon in the valley. Partly sunny and 76. Going to be sunshine and 82 on Saturday. Here you go, my friend. It's Riley Green and Ella Langley. Don't mind if I do.

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Cody Johnson and Carrie Underwood together with I'm Gonna Love You. We are the Wabash Valley's country. Hello. Welcome to the weekend. It's Kelsey Ballerini in Baggage.

His name is Clay Walker. The song is called She Won't Be Lonely Long on the Wabash Valley's Country Station. And have you gone and seen our Tale of the Week this week, all thanks to Heritage Animal Hospital? The cat's name is Snorlax. She's a 4-year-old black and white cat. She loves people, loves to play. She just wants you to come get her. She's at the Terre Haute Humane Society. Make sure you tell them you heard about Snorlax on High 99. You'll get $10 off your adoption fee. Here is Morgan Wallen, High 99.

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11: 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Local weather authority forecast.
12: All right, we're having some pretty nice weather across the area today with some sunshine. Nice temperatures, actually below normal, with a high of 78. And for tonight, partly cloudy down to 62. For tomorrow, to start the weekend, partly sunny with a high of 82. There is a chance of a few more showers and thunderstorms on Sunday, with highs back in the low 80s. From WTWO, your local weather authority, I'm meteorologist Jesse Walker.
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Something about you. It's Dustin Lynch on the Wabash Valley's Country Station. So a cruise company is reviving a pretty ambitious idea from the 90s. It's a mile-long cruise ship that would function as a floating city. It's called Freedom Ship. It'd be about 10 times larger than today's biggest cruise ships. It's so massive, it couldn't even dock at any existing port. Instead, passengers and supplies will have to travel back and forth using little boats. It's going to hold up to 50,000 permanent residences, plus 10,000 visitors and around 20,000 crew. A full-fledged community at sea, complete with schools, hospitals, shops, restaurants. The Freedom Cruise Line says it wants businesses and entrepreneurs to buy or lease onboard space, turning this ship into a self-contained economy. There's even interest in using it for medical research since it would separate outside a lot of the national regulations. The project is still far from reality. It'll cost about $16 billion. Would you go on it? Live at sea? All those people? I mean, it's no different than living here in the Wabash Valley, right? Just no land. We are Hot 99 with Riley Green.

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Sam Hunt. It's called Outskirts here on the Wabash Valley's Country. You're home to party, Marty. We let him have the weekend off, but make sure you tune in Monday morning. He gets here at 5 a.m. He runs 5 to 10, Monday through Friday. Here's Cody Johnson with the ball on 99.

Jelly Roll in Need of Favor on the Wabash Valley's Country Station. The whole community of country music is bummed about Jelly and Bunny's marriage dissolving. His daughter, she's not saying much right now. There are kids involved. I just hope they work through everything they need to work through. It's just sad anytime a marriage ends. Or is it? Because like in my case, it was a congratulations. Morgan Wallen and Don't We on the Wabash Valley's Country.

anywhere with you. It's Jake Owen on the Wabash Valley's Country, and that's true. We can go anywhere with you. If you're going across the country on a road trip, that's fine. 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
13: High 99, your local weather authority forecast.
14: Hi, everyone. Some pretty nice weather across the area today with some sunshine. Nice temperatures, actually below normal, with a high of 78. And for tonight, partly cloudy down to 62. For tomorrow, to start the weekend, partly sunny with a high of 82. There is a chance of a few more showers and thunderstorms on Sunday with highs back in the low 80s. From WTWO, your local weather authority, I'm meteorologist Jesse Walker.
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And a lot of people remember to vacuum the floor or scrub the bathroom. Some of the dirtiest spots in our house are easy to miss. I found a list at goodhousekeeping.com, and these are a few overlooked chores. 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We are the Wabash Valley's Country. Here's Thomas Rhett and Jordan Davis on 99.

Gary Allen and Man to Man on the Wabash Valley's Country Station. Gorgeous 82 degrees throughout the Wabash Valley. Going to dip down to 61 degrees tonight and partly sunny tomorrow. High's going to be 85. Perfect weather for wine on the Wabash. Here's Riley Green and Ella, Don't Mind If I Do. 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

0: I-99 wants you to kick off the summer with us. 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

You can tell he's from Georgia. He has got one southern accent. Mr. Tyler Hubbard, back then, right now in the Wabash Valley's country. Gonna sign off. We'll see you Monday morning. I'll be back at 10 a.m. Rob's coming in next. Here's Hudson Westbrook and House Again, High 99.

I-99, good Friday afternoon. Hi there, I'm Rob. Ty Myers on the way, Jordan Davis and Jason Aldean. This is Luke Holmes in Days Like These. Hi-99.

Hi 99. Hi there, I'm Rob. A downtown Terre Haute restaurant calling it quits. I'll tell you which one coming up next. This is Parmalee and Cowgirl. See you on-

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16: 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Local weather authority forecast.
17: Hi, everyone. Some pretty nice weather across the area today with some sunshine. Nice temperatures, actually below normal with a high of 78. And for tonight, partly cloudy down to 62. For tomorrow, to start the weekend, partly sunny with a high of 82. There is a chance of a few more showers and thunderstorms on Sunday with highs back in the low 80s. From WTWO, your local weather authority, I'm meteorologist Jesse Walker.
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there, I'm Rob, and I spotted this on Facebook a couple hours ago. It's from the Scouts Pizza Facebook page, and they're saying they've made the difficult decision that they're going to close our doors to the pizza place at the end of the month. They're grateful for the support they've received over the years from all their customers, and they will remain open through the rest of June, and they hope to see everyone again before their final day. Now, I kind of was a little bummed by this and a little surprised because there had been talk of putting a speakeasy in the back of the restaurant there. And in addition to that, the pizza is just really good. And it was one of the first places here in town that I ate when I was coming to check it out. So I'm going to be sad that it's gone. I will have to get over there one more time before it closes. Ty Myers here in Ends of the Earth on High 99. From the side.

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Hi, 99. Hi there, I'm Rob. Thanks for being here this afternoon. This hour, Chris Young, Bailey Zimmerman, and the new one from Jason Aldean, Don't Tell on Me. Right now, it's Ella Langley and Be Her. Hi, 99.

High 99, and we're going to be celebrating Dad all weekend here on High 99. Listen for our dad jokes. The ones that you sent into the dad joke hotline. And a big thank you if you've done that. So, happy Father's Day from all of us here at High 99. Thomas Rutten, after all the bars are closed. After

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19: All right, one more clouds will be moving into the area tonight. Temperature's not bad, though, dropping to 62. Tomorrow, the kickoff of the weekend looks good. Partly sunny, just a slight chance of a shower, 82 the high. For tomorrow night, partly cloudy down to 62 again. On Sunday, though, we will see some scattered showers and thunderstorms, highs back in the low 80s. From WTWO, your local weather authority, I'm meteorologist Jesse Walker.
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High 99, we did see a tornado in Vigo and Clay County on Wednesday night. I'll give you the details on that. Here's Chris Young, till the last one dies. High 99. Ever good?

Hi 99. Hi there, it's Rob. And were you watching some of the weather coverage on Wednesday night during the storms? I was. And, you know, they did talk about a couple of funnel clouds or some funky looking clouds here in the Terre Haute area and Vigo County. But it was kind of like around that same time that they were getting very focused on the tornado that they knew they had on the ground in Effingham. So it's sort of like, didn't really talk about it a whole lot. But yes, Vigo and Clay counties did see a tornado touchdown during Wednesday night's storm. The path of the tornado was 6.5 miles and 300 yards wide at its maximum. It touched down a little after 9 o'clock, 2 miles south, southeast of Riley, ended 6 miles southwest of Center Point. Its major impact in Vigo County was some trees along East Dallas Drive. And then in Clay County, it damaged 2 homes on County Road 200 South. No injuries or fatalities reported. Just thought it was interesting just to mention it, that we had that happen, because I know I was kind of curious what happened to those funnel clouds that were kind of in the area that they were talking about and then weren't on the weather coverage. Here's Ella Langley on High 99.

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I-99, Quitting Time in the Wabash Valley. Thank you for spending part of your day with me. Kelsey Ballerini on the way, Riley Green and Ella Langley, and a new cut from John Party. It's my favorite song right now. It's called Boots Off. All that's on the way right now at Shaboozy and Jelly Roll.

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Hi there, I'm Rob. Don't forget, wine, music, and friends along the Wabash. 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
15: High 99, your local weather authority forecast.
16: All right, one more cloud will be moving into the area tonight. Temperature's not bad, though, dropping to 62. Tomorrow, the kickoff of the weekend looks good. Partly sunny, just a slight chance of a shower, 82 the high. For tomorrow night, partly cloudy down to 62 again. On Sunday, though, we will see some scattered showers and thunderstorms, highs back in the low 80s. From WTWO, your local weather authority, I'm meteorologist Jesse Walker.
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I-99. Hi there, I'm Rob. Speaking of flyover states, what were the Terre Haute firefighters recently doing out at Holman Airfield? I'll tell you coming up next. This is Kelsey Ballerini and Bagot.

I-99. Hi there, it's Rob. So Terre Haute firefighters recently spent some time out at Holman Airfield. They were learning a bit about airport operations and airport emergency responses. The fire department said crews got a closer look at the aircraft rescue and firefighting apparatus station at the airport, and they received some hands-on training from an Indiana State University Flight Academy representative that was focused on locating and operating fuel shutoff valves and master electrical switches on different types of aircraft. The fire department says understanding aircraft emergencies can help ensure crews are ready to respond effectively. So good to see that happening. And it probably is nice for the firefighters to, learn about a little bit different type of firefighting, because I would assume a plane crash, very different. Riley Green, Ella Langley here on High 99.

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I-99, thanks for being here this evening. On the way, Riley Green, Chase Matthews, and Morgan Wallen. This is Cody Johnson in the Fall. I-99.

I-99, I hope you'll come out and join me tomorrow night at Wine on the Wabash. It's a great evening of fun, friends, and music. I would love to meet you and hang out and maybe do a toast with you. You know, some of that great wine they're going to have. Fairbanks Park tomorrow night. Doors open at 5 o'clock. I believe Henry Lee Summer going to probably take the stage about 8:30, 8:45. Also on the bill, John Mellencamp tribute, American Fools Band, and the Tommy Kelly Band. I've heard a lot of great things about Tommy Kelly. So you want to get there early enough to at least see them. Tickets online at high99.com. $15 if you get them today. Also available at Baszler's Market. $20 if you wait to get them at the show tomorrow. But either way, it's a very inexpensive ticket. And I got to tell you this. The weather is just perfect for tomorrow. Hope to see you there. Here's Dylan Scott.

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17: 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Local weather authority forecast.
18: Hi everyone, some pretty nice weather across the area today with some sunshine. Nice temperatures, actually below normal with a high of 78. And for tonight, partly cloudy down to 62. For tomorrow, the start of the weekend, partly sunny with a high of 82. There is a chance of a few more showers and thunderstorms on Sunday with highs back in the low 80s. From WTWO, your local weather authority, I'm meteorologist Jesse Walker.
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Hi 99. Hi there. I'm Rob. Thanks for being here. Remember, Sunday is Father's Day. Listen for the dad jokes all weekend long. And I got some Father's Day stats. Interesting ones. Dad's a little bit of a liar.

99. Hi there, I'm Rob. Thanks for being here. And Father's Day is Sunday. And guess what? Some dads are a little bit of a liar. Not many, but some. 15% of dads have admitted they've told a white lie to their children. Oh, my. When it comes to white lies, I think that number's got to be a lot higher than that. But 15% admit it. 15% also admit, and I think mom's going to give you the side eye over this, Dad. 15% of dads work late to avoid their children's bedtime routine. And finally, two-thirds of dads want their partner to tell them they do a good job every now and then. I think most moms probably do that, except for, you know, the 15% of dads working late to avoid Junior's bedtime routine. Happy Father's Day. This is Chase Matthew and Darlin on High 99.

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Hi-99, thanks for being here this evening. Steve Hall going to take you through the rest of your night. Don't forget, I'll be out there tomorrow at Wine on the Wabash, Fairbanks Park. Gates open at 5. If you see me, would love to meet you, would love to say hi. This is Morgan Wallen and Don't We on High 99.

99. Well, the weekend party is here. It's just after 7 o'clock on a Friday night. Welcome to the weekend, my friends. We're glad to have you along. It's just after 7 o'clock, just getting things started. I'm Steve Hall with Tucker Wetmore. It's Brunette by 99. Good evening, everybody.

canine. It has been a lovely day across the Wabash Valley. Another great day expected tomorrow for Wine on the Wabash, but things turn south on Sunday with a chance of showers and thunderstorms. Details of your weekend weather just ahead with Jesse Walker. 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
0: Today's special, a classic Southern story, served up with friendships, memories, and one green vegetable that tastes a whole lot better after it hits the frying pan.
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18: High 99, your local weather authority forecast.
19: All right, one more cloud to be moving into the area tonight. Temperature's not bad, though, dropping to 62. Tomorrow, the kickoff of the weekend looks good. Partly sunny, just a slight chance of a shower, 82 the high. For tomorrow night, partly cloudy, down to 62 again. On Sunday, though, we will see some scattered showers and thunderstorms, highs back in the low 80s. From WTWO, your local weather authority, I'm meteorologist Jesse Walker.
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I-99. We're all set for the big day tomorrow. It's Wine on the Wabash tomorrow in Fairbanks Park. Weather looks to be ideal, so bring your lawn chairs for a great night. Plenty of wine will be on hand. Food trucks will be there, plus incredible music. We've got Henry Lee Summers set to perform for you. Also, the American Fools Band. That's a John Cougar Mellencamp tribute. And the Tommy Kelly Band will be playing as well. You can get your tickets right now. Get them ahead of time. Save yourself a couple of bucks. Tickets available on wineonthewabash.com and Baszler's Market. 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Here's Luke Combs, Sleepless in a Hotel Room. I-99. Happy Friday, everyone.

1999. Well, today is a holiday of sorts. It's Juneteenth, marking the end of slavery in the United States. It was announced in 1865 in Texas. Juneteenth. Hudson Westbrook now, House Again, I-99.

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